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0: hello. I've just dropped in to tell you about The Variety Mix, a programme showcasing rock, psych and experimental music from yesterday and today. To mix it all up, you might also hear some folk, roots and a little blues. Expect the unexpected. The Variety Mix with me, Simon Halsey, here on Hastings Rock at 7 p.m.
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0: Hi, Simon here. Just reminding you, I'll be with you every Monday morning from 6 to 8 to help you start the day. I know, just when you thought Monday mornings couldn't be any worse, I'm here to lighten them up. We will play you a de-stressing tune every Monday to help you start the day in a better way. That's Hastings Rock with me, Simon Vaness, 6 till 8 every Monday morning. Speak to you then. Ta-ra.
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3: That rocks.

thought I'd better tell you what's on today. I'll get round to that shortly. But yeah, Andy's here. And he's doing the breakfast show to tell you what's on, because there's some great stuff. I mean, I particularly look forward to the Nearly on the Beach concert, which is on today and tomorrow. And of course on Tuesday there's the hill climb, the bike race. Yes, that one with the butcher's bike, I say, that is fun. That's on Tuesday at 7. And then, of course, the pram race on Wednesday. That's good as well. That starts at 7:30 down the Old Town. That is great fun. And, of course, to finish us off, next Saturday, a week today, of course, it's the Carnival Procession and the fireworks. Now, there could be a bit of a problem, because I remember one year when it was dry that the fireworks caused a few fires up there because they let them off at the castle. So just hope we're going to be okay this year. But we did have the fire brigade up there last time, and hopefully that's all sorted. So we will see. But yeah, the carnival procession, of course, always a good one here in Hastings. Right, I'll be looking at details of the stuff that's happening on the stage today, because there's some great bands playing. And their very own Paul Huggett is going to kick us off with his band around about 1 o'clock today. Meanwhile, I'm going to go back to the music. This is Black Spiders and Traitor's Walk. Yeah, there's a few walks going on as well. There's one at 11 o'clock today, the Stade Historic Fishing Quarter Walk. That kicks off at the Fisherman's Museum.

0: Yeah, the band are called Black Spiders, and that's Traitor's Walk. Yeah, that was just from a couple of years ago now. A great song, actually. Pretty good. Nearly 10:30 here. Hastings Rock Radio, Nick Thomas behind the controls through until midday. Hello to a few people who've bothered to message me in. Thank you very much for that. Hello to Dave. In sunny Shedfield, that's Dave YBO. Hello to you, sir. Yep, glad you're enjoying some of the music anyway. Yeah, thanks for making contact there. We've also got Dwayne there on his electric bike. Yeah, he's out on his bike, apparently. there in Eastbourne, I believe. Yeah. So hello to you, Dwayne. We've got Alex there. Oh, hopefully you can keep listening, Alex. And I have to tell you, Alex, that the guy that does the gig guide is in hospital, so he can't do it. So we're leaving it up to you this week. So any gigs that you do come across, maybe you could stick them up on the old Hastings Rock gig guide thingy. Thank you. And yeah, I will have your gig guide for today, and it's jam-packed, I can tell you. That's coming up in a few records time. Who else we got? Carol's there, of course. Carol and Richie. Is Richie up yet? Hopefully. Yeah, so hello to you. Chris Smith is over there in Canterbury. No Tom today, Chris, but he's back next week, yes, when we have the carnival procession, so that'd be good. Johnny Galliano, he's not listening at the moment, he's doing filming, but he's down there doing the filming in the old town. Morning to you, John Morris. I wonder if you've got, yeah, is he coming up today for sausages? Or Roy, I don't know. Dave Turton, morning to you, sir. Yeah, how are you getting on? Probably all righty, I should say. Oh, Mr. Seymour's there. Hello. Hello to you. Yeah, yeah, okay. Yes, yeah, we got that gig, yeah, yeah. And Huggy and the Geezer. Wonder what that is, yeah. That's Alex. He's put up a couple of things on our Facebook, the beach concert. And something else that's happening today as well. But, yeah, I will give you a full gig guide coming up soon. Right, I think that's all. We got quite a few other people as well. But I will give you a mention if you bothered to message in. Thank you very much. Now, did you know Paul McCartney has been nominated for a Mercury Award? In fact, for his new album. Now, this new album by Paul McCartney, I think it's outstanding. And, of course, he's been nominated this year for the first time ever, apparently, for the Mercury Award. And I'm going to play a track off the album now. Paul McCartney's new album, and this one's called Lost Horizon.
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Paul McCartney, a track from his new album. Great stuff. Carrying on now, Jimmy Barnes, and this is New Day.

Yes, lovely Gary Moore there, Over the Hills and Far Away. Before that, it was Bob Seger and Rock and Roll and Far Away. And before that one, it was Jimmy Barnes with New Day. Right, here we are then. I've got to say, like, Dan, come on, man. Dan Hack, he's building a new studio, radio studio for himself. And it really is. I think mine took a couple of days to knock up and then it didn't work. So I had to cancel one of the shows. But you're really going well with that one. And it's going to be fantastic when it's finished. And he said he's installed the speakers so he can listen to me, well, and other people here on Hastings Rock. Yeah, I'm sure it's going to sound brilliant, Dan, on that. Of course, Dan does the Saturday afternoon show here on Hastings Rock, and a damn good show it is as well. Morning to Mr. Roy Truncheon. Hello. Are you having sausages this morning? I'm having my sausages tonight, actually. I haven't got the butcher's ones this time. I normally get them from Pets. But I've got Corkers tonight. Corkers sausages. So there we are. Right. I'll have your gig guide coming up after this. And next one, we'll see what's going on in and around Hastings on that one. But meanwhile, here's a band that I've seen several times. They are local, but they're big. They're big now. They've made it big. Some have moved out of Hastings, and in fact, I don't know if any of them are still here, but I remember seeing them at the Havelock playing there. It was packed out, and the guy was playing the guitar, and he actually shook my hand. I was sort of... it was amazing. What a band. They're called Kid Capici.

0: There certainly is some talent here in Hastings. Yeah, local band. Well, they were local. Now they're national. Excellent. Kid Capici with a track called Death Dips. Yeah, from 2019. Brilliant stuff.
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0: So it's all happening and at the Stayed in Hastings today in the open space. The Nearly on the Beach concert, day one, kicks off at 1 o'clock with their very own Paul Huggett and his band, followed by Sarah G and the other three. Brilliant. Sarah's excellent. And then we have Zachary Dogwood, the Supersonics, and to finish off tonight, the 6-5 specials. Yeah, so the Nearly on the Beach concert's been going for over 35 years now. Of course, it used to be on the beach, and now it's nearly on the beach. Looking at some of the other gigs, there's a Hidden Beach concert at St Andrew's Mews in Hastings, just off Queen's Road. And they've got some good bands playing there as well. Light Up Room, Serotonin, Tellums are there as well. And we've got quite a few others with Sam Senior, Poppy Rocket, I say, and Huggy and the Geezer. I wonder who that is. Yeah, brilliant. There's some others as well. London Trader has a Hawaiian beach party at 8 o'clock tonight. Oh, that might be worth a look. And the Carlisle today at 9 o'clock has Reptilian playing, an excellent band. I do love them. And it's a bit late for me now. Anyway, yeah, I'll see you down there at the beach concert as soon as I can get down, soon after 12, I hope. And I'll see you there, David and Vera, as well. Thank you for your message.
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0: Yes, of course, it's all listed online on our website. The gigs are there to have a look at. I'll be looking at Sunday's gigs a bit later on. Meanwhile, here's Tremonte, and the end will show us how.

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David Bowie, of course, live from the album Changes. That's Diamond Dogs. Hastings Rock Radio, Nick Thomas behind the controls until midday. And then I'm off down to the old Nearly on the Beach concert there. Yeah. So what else we got today then? Well, from midday, we have the Hastings Rock Playlist. God, there's some great music coming up in that. I'll let you know what's happening. Then at 2 o'clock, it's Gordon Cooper with his Rocks Alphabet. I believe he's on the W's still. Yeah, not too sure about that. Right, Emma Scott's here with the Plug-In Baby Radio Show, playing you all sorts of music. It seems to have gone a bit soft lately, with a bit of pop in there as well. But mainly indie and new modern rock and some great stuff, some new music as well. Peter Anthony's here with his Q-Burn Radio Show, 8 o'clock tonight. No, he's not. Yes, he is. Hello. Yes, Magnus is here tonight at 10 o'clock. Right. And don't forget, Andy Knight's going to be on all week this coming week doing the breakfast show. Simon's here. Simon Ness is going to do his regular one on Monday and Wednesday. But Andy Knight's going to follow him. And when Simon's not on, he's going to be there doing the breakfast show and telling you, very importantly, what's happening in and around town during this carnival week on that one. And a big treat for us, yes, he's back on Thursday. John Robson makes a special appearance at 9 o'clock after Andy's show. That'll be worth listening to as well. Not heard John for a while on that one. So back to the music, I think. Yes, well, we are getting a bit muddled up now. Here's a band called The Answer. And this is a track called Under the Sky.

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1: I've just found a hidden gem in the heart of Hastings. It's called the Emporium of Beautiful Things, and you can find all sorts of quirky creations.

0: Oh, yes. Great track, that. Do you know what that track's called? Plastic Hamburgers. And this is how it finishes. Yeah, it's from the band Fantastic Negretto. Well, Plastic Hamburgers indeed. Right, I'm going to have your gig guide part two coming up after the next record, and let you know what's happening on Sunday in and around Hastings. So, meanwhile, Tigers of Pantang have a new album out. Got a track. Cool, they've been going a while, haven't they, Tigers of Pantang? They had some great hits and a great band. So, here's a track from their latest album, and this is called, well, the track is called Forevermore.
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0: yes, great stuff. Oh, no, said it. Oh, well, it was. Tigers of Pan Tang, track from their new album. The album came out at the end of June, but a really good album, that. OK, let's have a look at Sunday's gig, shall we?
1: The Hastings Rock Entertainment and Gig Guide.
0: So we have Nearly on the Beach concert, day two, and it starts off at 9:30 with the Elvis breakfast. Yes, if you dress up as Elvis, there is a prize for that one. The Pet Slip Boys, yeah, they're all right, you know. The Pet Slip Boys kick it off at just after 12 o'clock on Sunday. Followed by 62 Stone, then we got 23 Fields, and get this, Steeler are on. Yeah, that's Pete Prescott's band, excellent. And we've got the Bruce Brothers as well. Looking at the Carlisle, 4 o'clock, it's Dark Waters at 4 o'clock at the Carlisle. And at the Henry Ward Hall, Hastings, there's, it says here, a groundbreaking original music for a lazy afternoon. Basically, it's local musicians playing some of their stuff. Some good ones and bad ones, yeah. And that all kicks off at 3 o'clock. At the Old King John up at Orr, it's the Rule of Three with Martin Blackman at 4 o'clock. At the Piper and St. Leonard's Sunday, it's Bob Log 3 and Vince Ray. That's at 6:30. Tickets are $17.50 for that one. And finally, the Diamond Project are playing over at the Royal Oak in Pet, and that's at 4:30. I think I'll be down the beach concert again. Got to see Steeler on Sunday. Got to.
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0: Right, so talking of local artists and local people, this is a local band. They're called
3: The Sound of the Town. 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
0: Air-cooled. That's what they're called. Air-cooled. They're called air-cooled. Yes, and this is Tommy's Struts.

Yes. Now, it's been a Foo Fighters there from 2005. DOA. Dead or Alive, I guess. Yeah, okay. Well, not long to go on the show, and I've got to get the 12 o'clock bus downtown to see all the bands playing at the Stade today. It's Carnival Week. Oh, yes, yes. Very excited about that. So, I think I've pulled out a record which lasts 7 minutes, just in time for me to get to the bus. And then, hopefully, the studio will shut down automatically. If it doesn't, I'll get on the phone to the cat and say, oh, Bearcat, can you just switch off the thingy so the music can play? No, hopefully everything will be okay. We will see, won't we? We will see. Right, let's carry on with the music. Oh, I say, I tell you, here's a treat. The Dead Daisies. Don't hear them much on the radio, do you? And this is Back to Zero.

The Dead Daisies, and that was from 2024. Yes, from their album Light 'Em Up, indeed. Right, 20 minutes to 12 now. And, yeah, I just thought, you know, down at the Stade there, it's quite sunny. And I'm thinking, well, we're facing the stage, so the sun's behind us, so I won't get a burnt face. And then I just thought, oh, no, my bald patch on top of my head. So I've had to put some sun cream on that before I head off down there. Managed to do that, that's okay. Yeah, really nice day out there again today. Not quite as hot, so hopefully a lovely day in Hastings on the beach. And nearly on the beach. This is Thunder now, and last one out. Turn off them lights.

a bit of thunder there, 11:45 here, Hastings Rock Radio, Nick Thomas for about 15 minutes. Yeah, that was Thunder. And last one out, Turn Out Them Lights, were you? From the album All The Right Noises, that came out in 2021. So fairly recent, I guess, as this one isn't really at all. 1981 now for REO Speedwagon, and Keep On Loving You.

Oh, where's my glasses? Yes, of course, REO Speedwagon there. Right, so I'm just getting my shoes on, ready to get the bus to go down to the old town. Hopefully, see you down there. I'm not wearing a Hastings Rock T-shirt. I'm wearing an Old Town Carnival T-shirt. Old Town Carnival Week, and it's white. So, you know, it reflects the sun a bit. So, watch out for that. That's me. Right, who are you? Okay, well, maybe see you there this afternoon. And if not, maybe tomorrow. But I'll be back Monday night, God willing, with my regular show, where I play your requests, the top five in the current rock singles charts, and, of course, the two long songs. So, maybe I'll see you then. After me, at midday, there's the Hastings Rock playlist. And I can tell you, we've got Bob Dylan, we've got Sabotage in there, the Beach Boys, Stereophonics, Back Veil Brides, the Red Hot Chili Peppers, a bit of Judas Priest and Deep Purple. How's that for a variety? Pretty good stuff, I think. So I'll leave you with this one. Thanks to you very much for listening. Hello to Simon and Viv, if I didn't say hello already. I may have done. And Richie, yeah, thanks for letting me know about the Kikapichi. Excellent. Right, cheers and beers. Stay listening to Hastings Rock.

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1: I've just found a hidden gem in the heart of Hastings. It's called the Emporium of Beautiful Things, and you can find all sorts of quirky creations there, as well as works from local crafters, artists, and small local businesses. It does everything from candles to cards, including things made of spoons, and the award-winning Copper Pot Gin. Why not take a trip to St Andrew's Mews, just off Queen's Road, Hastings, to see everything that's beautiful in the amazing Emporium of Beautiful Things? Andrea and Beverly will give you a warm welcome. You can also find them online at emporiumofbeautifulthings.co.uk.
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Okay, I admit defeat, but I also deserve a round of applause for actually achieving what I tried to achieve. The reason I have to admit defeat is last week was a letter W. We are now up to theoretically X, but I couldn't find an hour's worth of bands beginning with X, nor could I find an hour's worth of bands beginning with Y, nor could I find an hour's worth of bands beginning with the letter Z. So I joined the three letters together, and the round of applause is I've just about managed to get an hour's worth of bands that all begin with either X, Y, or Z. So yes, thank you very much. I have achieved it. Started off into today's show, and the show, of course, is Rock's Rock Alphabet with me, the Rockmeister, where all the bands begin with the same letter, except this week, where they begin with either X, Y, or Z. So starting off today's show was Yes with Wondrous Stories. This, a little bit of ZZ Top.

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Yeah, yeah, liking that one. It's the new one from Ricky Warwick, Seek Zen Destroy, from his upcoming album Fire and Vengeance, which is out in September. And before that, it was Blink 182, The Rock Show, kicking off this week's Plug-In Baby Radio Show. We're off and running for another 2 hours. It's Emma Scott here. How you doing? Hope all is well. I've got Everlast on the way in just a bit, The Samurai 7. I've got Total Tommy, The Dead Reds, and the new one from Queens of the Stone Age as well. That's enough to be getting on with, right? And now the new one from the UK's Model Citizen. This is Letters.

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